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4: Here's your Belzona and Humphreys County weather forecast from WELZ, the Delta's Groove. Some clouds this evening, giving way to mainly clear skies overnight, a low of 58, winds light and variable. Tomorrow, sunny skies with a high of 82, winds from the northeast at 5 to 10. Tomorrow night, mostly clear with a low around 6

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0: If you like it, then we love it, and we play it right here on WELZ, the Delta's Groove. From midnight to Brooklyn to all over the Central Delta, you've got us, WELZ, the Delta's Groove. The Humphreys County Board of Supervisors would like to congratulate all of the 2026 graduates across Humphreys County. From kindergarten to college, your hard work, determination, and achievements have made your families, schools, and communities proud. As you step into the next chapter, remember that your future is bright and your hometown is cheering you on every step of the way. Congratulations, graduates. From the Humphreys County Board of Supervisors, James Bankhead, Naylon Lee, Woodrow Johnson, Delrick Henderson, and Reggie Pinkston.
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0: And now it's time for your May horticulture tip from the Belzona Garden Club. 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
6: Here's your Belzona and Humphreys County weather forecast from WELZ, the Delta's Groove. Some clouds this evening, giving way to mainly clear skies overnight. A low of 58, winds light and variable. Tomorrow, sunny skies with a high of 82, winds from the northeast at 5 to 10. Tomorrow night, mostly clear with a low around 60, winds from the east-southeast at 5 to 10 miles per hour. 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
2: Here's your Belzona and Humphreys County weather forecast from WELZ, the Delta's Groove. Some clouds this evening, giving way to mainly clear skies overnight. A low of 58, winds light and variable. Tomorrow, sunny skies with a high of 82, winds from the northeast at 5 to 10. Tomorrow night, mostly clear with a low around 60, winds from the east-southeast at 5 to 10 miles per hour. 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
8: Here's your Belzona and Humphreys County weather forecast from WELZ, the Delta's Groove. Some clouds this evening, giving way to mainly clear skies overnight, a low of 58, winds light and variable. Tomorrow, sunny skies with a high of 82, winds from the northeast at 5 to 10. Tomorrow night, mostly clear with a low around 60, winds from the east-southeast at 5 to 10 miles per hour. 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

0: 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And now it's time for your May horticulture tip from the Belzona Garden Club. 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
4: Here's your Belzona and Humphreys County weather forecast from WELZ, The Delta's Groove. Some clouds this evening, giving way to mainly clear skies overnight. A low of 58, winds light and variable. Tomorrow, sunny skies with a high of 82, winds from the northeast at 5 to 10. Tomorrow night, mostly clear with a low around 60, winds from the east-southeast at 5 to 10 miles per hour. 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
3: Here's your Belzona and Humphreys County weather forecast from WELZ, the Delta's groove. Some clouds this evening giving way to mainly clear skies overnight, a low of 58, winds light and variable. Tomorrow, sunny skies with a high of 82, winds from the northeast at 5 to 10. Tomorrow night, mostly clear with a low around 60, winds from the east-southeast at 5 to 10 miles per hour. 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
1: Here's your Belzona and Humphreys County weather forecast from WELZ, The Delta's Groove. Some clouds this evening, giving way to mainly clear skies overnight, a low of 58, winds light and variable. Tomorrow, sunny skies with a high of 82, winds from the northeast at 5 to 10. Tomorrow night, mostly clear with a low around 60, winds from the east-southeast at 5 to 10 miles per hour. 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

0: From midnight to Brooklyn to all over the Central Delta, you've got us, WELZ, the Delta's groove. The Humphreys County Board of Supervisors would like to congratulate all of the 2026 graduates across Humphreys County. From kindergarten to college, your hard work, determination, and achievements have made your families, schools, and communities proud. As you step into the next chapter, remember that your future is bright and your hometown is cheering you on every step of the way. Congratulations, graduates, from the Humphreys County Board of Supervisors, James Bankhead, Naylon Lee, Woodrow Johnson, Delrick Henderson, and Reggie Pinkston.
1: Here's your Belzona and Humphreys County weather forecast from WELZ, the Delta's groove. Some clouds this evening giving way to mainly clear skies overnight, a low of 58, winds light and variable. Tomorrow, sunny skies with a high of 82, winds from the northeast at 5 to 10. Tomorrow night, mostly clear with a low around 60, winds from the east-southeast at 5 to 10 miles per hour. 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
2: Brain organoids are lab-grown clusters of cells that have several of the cell types found in someone's brain. Cells taken from a person's blood are coaxed to become stem cells, then differentiate into brain cells. Vasiliki Matsuraki, a genetic medicine expert at Johns Hopkins and one author of a new study demonstrating the utility of these organoids, says there's a clear goal in mind.
3: Why we are doing this? Because we are talking about precision medicine in Alzheimer's disease. We know now that Alzheimer's disease is not a single disease entity. They develop different symptoms in different time points. They respond different to different drugs. So the whole idea of the precision medicine in Alzheimer's disease is to be able to define a biological subtype that can respond to a specific drug.
2: The current study looks at responses to a drug called escitalopram among these organoids from people with Alzheimer's disease, or AD, and those who are not affected. At Johns Hopkins, I'm Elizabeth Tracy.
4: Here's your Belzona and Humphreys County weather forecast from WELZ, The Delta's Groove. Some clouds this evening, giving way to mainly clear skies overnight, a low of 58, winds light and variable. Tomorrow, sunny skies with a high of 82, winds from the northeast at 5 to 10. Tomorrow night, mostly clear with a low around 60, winds from the east-southeast at 5 to 10 miles per hour. 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
5: If you're tied up, you better stay tied up, because it's cheaper to keep. 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

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And one thing we are is local, locally owned and operated. 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
1: 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I was so ragged that folks used to call me Patches. 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

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And at the age of 13, I thought I was carrying the weight of the whole world on my shoulders. And you know, mama knew what I was going through.

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1: Here's your Belzona and Humphreys County weather forecast from WELZ The Delta's Groove. Some clouds this evening, giving way to mainly clear skies overnight, a low of 58, winds light and variable. Tomorrow, sunny skies with a high of 82, winds from the northeast at 5 to 10. Tomorrow night, mostly clear with a low around 60, winds from the east-southeast at 5 to 10 miles per hour. 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
1: At Johns Hopkins, I'm Elizabeth Tracy.
2: Comprehensive lifestyle changes are better than medications to slow, stop, or even improve mild cognitive impairment or early Alzheimer's disease. A study by Johns Hopkins neurologist Majid Fotouhi finds. This meta-analysis of existing randomized trials sought to compare the two strategies.
3: There are new drugs that have been shown to help patients with mild cognitive impairment or early stages of Alzheimer's disease. I wanted to find out whether programs that combine several lifestyle interventions are equal to these drugs, better or worse than these drugs. I compared the results of randomized controlled trials for lifestyle interventions and these new drugs. Lifestyle interventions appear to be far more effective than these new drugs.
2: Fotouhi notes that comprehensive lifestyle changes are needed, including cardiovascular exercise, consumption of a Mediterranean-type diet, and other interventions. At Johns Hopkins, I'm Elizabeth Tracy.
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In Belzona, we know your name and your story. 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

0: If you like it, then we love it, and we play it right here on WELZ, the Delta's Groove. And now it's time for your May horticulture tip from the Belzona Garden Club. 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
1: 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Pew Research reports that the three top social media platforms are being used somewhat differently by teens. 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

0: 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And now it's time for your May horticulture tip from the Belzona Garden Club. 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
2: At Johns Hopkins, I'm Elizabeth Tracy.
3: Comprehensive lifestyle changes are better than medications to slow, stop, or even improve mild cognitive impairment or early Alzheimer's disease, a study by Johns Hopkins neurologist Majid Fotouhy finds. This meta-analysis of existing randomized trials sought to compare the two strategies.
4: There are new drugs that have been shown to help patients with mild cognitive impairment or early stages of Alzheimer's disease. I wanted to find out whether programs that combine several lifestyle interventions are equal to these drugs, better or worse than these drugs. I compared the results of randomized controlled trials for lifestyle interventions and these new drugs. Lifestyle interventions appear to be far more effective than these new drugs.
3: Fotouhy notes that comprehensive lifestyle changes are needed, including cardiovascular exercise, consumption of a Mediterranean-type diet, and other interventions. At Johns Hopkins, I'm Elizabeth Tracy.
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0: to Brooklyn to all over the Central Delta, you've got us, WELZ, the Delta's groove. 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

morning, Delta, a good morning, greater Delta area. Good morning, my brothers, my sisters, my friends in the faith. It is another day's journey, and Brother Allen is so very glad about it. Today is Thursday, May 14th, 2026. On this Thursday, it is 57 degrees on the outside. We can look for a high today of 82 degrees. Most of the sun is skies during the day and winds out of the east-northeast, 5 to 10 miles per hour. As we go into the late evening, we can look for partly cloudy skies early evening and overnight, winds from the east-southeast, 5 to 10 miles per hour. And we can look for a low tonight of 59 degrees. That's a look at your weather on this Thursday, May 14, 2026. I'm so happy to be your host, Maurice Allen, where, as always, it is my desire to say something or to play something that will help make your day something. 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Good Thursday morning.

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0: 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Get up out of that bed, wash your face and hands, get into the kitchen and make some noise with the pots and the pans. It is Thursday, May 14th, 2026. 57 degrees on the outside. We can look for mostly sunny skies today. Winds out of the east northeast, 5 to 10 miles per hour. Your temperature will get up to about 82 degrees for a high. As we go into the late evening, partly cloudy skies this evening and overnight. Winds from the east southeast, 5 to 10 miles per hour. We can look for a low tonight of 59 degrees. That's a look at your weather. Now for the birthdays and anniversaries on May 14th. Marvin Hurd. Happy birthday, Marvin Hurd. Glenn Esther Alexander with the birthday. Happy birthday to you, Glenn Esther. Kenny Gowdy with the birthday. Happy birthday to Kenny on today. LaRosca Brown Jr., 13 today. Happy birthday to you. Shiaka Collins. Happy birthday to Shiaka. Robert Silas Hazelwood. Happy birthday to Silas Hazelwood. Mother Bessie Brown, 110 years young. Wow. Start on the 13th through the 15th. Happy 110th birthday, Mother Bessie Brown. Miss Dotsie Ball with the birthday. Happy birthday to you, Dotsie Ball. These are all of the birthdays and anniversaries that are in my book. If you have other birthdays, other anniversaries, I do welcome your call after Delta News. Now for your announcement with Miss Sherry Williams. Good morning, Miss Sherry Williams.
1: Good morning, Pastor. Good morning, everyone. Got a lot of announcements. We're going to get started. Good morning. It's calling all voices, calling all voices to the Humphreys County Nursing Center. It is Nursing Home Appreciation Week. Yeah. So Pastor Allen is calling all voices. They're going to deliver a song service at the nursing home today, May 14th, beginning at 10:30 a.m. Bring your choir. Bring your children. I think they'd love to, the residents would love to see some children there as well. Today, 10:30 a.m., Humphreys County School District Community Engagement Council. Thursday, May 14th, today, 5 to 6 p.m., at 700 Corn Street, Belzona, where the guest speaker will be Dr. Shawana Powell. She's the Director of Federal Programs for the Humphreys County School District. Humphreys County Sharps invite you to the way we'll be hosting a health awareness activity at Super Value Food Store Sidewalk on Saturday, 5/16. Time 10:30 till 12. Health information will be given on brain tumors and no menthol Sunday. Be tobacco free. A drawing for a gift basket will be given for all ladies participants. Also, snacks will be provided and given away. And this is from Miss Debbie Hill. She's the coordinator. Mental Health Awareness Circle, May 19th. Across the street from us at the Auburn, 120 East Jackson Street, Belzona, time 5 p.m. For more information, contact 763-8368. Helping Hands Food Pantry will be issuing their boxes on today. Please share with your friends. Thanking you in advance, Mr. Chester Delaney. Humphreys County School District have safety protocols in place. We've been reading them for about 10 days now, so get ready and be safe. Get in. You guys get in. If you come out, you stay out. So it is for the safety of our students, family, staff, and community. Worship services at White Star Missionary Baptist Church, 609 George Lee Avenue, Belzona, will take place May 14th, 11:15, for the guest minister, Dr. J.D. Yates. Kindling Star Missionary Baptist Church of Greenville, Mississippi. It's time for a revival. Pastor Burl Holmes Jr. and the New Hope Church family invites everyone to their summer revival beginning Tuesday, May 26th through Thursday, May 28th, 7 p.m. The theme for the revival is, it's revival time, God is calling. And the guest revivalist, Pastor Maurice Allen and his churches. This is from the New Hope Church family where Pastor Burl Holmes Jr. is the pastor. Community invitation from Christian Valley Missionary Baptist Church invites you to their Friends and Family Day, Sunday, May 31st, 2 p.m., 3147 Richland Road, Silver City, where the guest revivalist will be Pastor Charles Edwards. Come out and be blessed, and where Pastor Webster is the pastor of the church. New Mount Hebron having their revival June 1st through June 4th, 6 p.m. nightly. Come expecting a powerful move of God, and it's located at 1962 Gunbuyer Road, Belzona, where Pastor Joseph Wilson is the pastor. There's an election day coming up June 2nd, Mississippi Levy Board. Polls open at 7, close at 7. For more information, contact 247-3065. And there's two names on the ballot. The names are Brandon Dulaney and Malcolm Kenny Rogers. All right, there's more information out. If you've been neglecting your jury duty, this information is for you. If you have been summoned to appear before the circuit court as a jury duty person on that date indicated on the summon, jury service is an important duty of citizenship and other services is needed for the court conduct its business. Failure to attend court on the day and time specified, the summon is punishable by not exceeding $100 or jail time. Please complete the questionnaire if you cannot come. Your attendance would cause a serious... These are the reasons you can't. If your attendance would cause a serious financial loss or you have an emergency situation, you must provide the clerk with a telephone number where you can be reached. Do not call the clerk's office. For more information, contact the circuit clerk's office. And this comes from and signed by circuit judge. She don't play either. Janie Lewis Bayman. Yeah, she's something too. The name says it all. Do what you gotta do. Goodwill Baptist Church is having their pastor's anniversary on June 14th during the regular second Sunday service beginning 11 a.m. The speaker will be Pastor Al Goss. Jones Chapel invites you to their Men and Women's Day celebration June 14th, 10:30 a.m., where the guest speaker will be Pastor Lisa Reed Day, where Pastor Sammy Anderson is the pastor. An evening of hope, giving, and gratitude gala, Saturday, June 20th, 6 p.m. at the National Guard, Elmery, 15 Terminal Road, Indianola, for an all-white semi-formal attire, unforgettable evening of hope, giving, gratitude, benefiting the Sunflower County Transitional Center of the Homeless. 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We'll get all this information out to you on Around the Town. 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
0: You're tuned into the Delta's Best and the Good Gospel Music, 1460 AM WELZ. I'm your host, Maurice Allen, sitting here with Miss Sherry William. And I just came to tell you what Jesus said.

0: right. Jesus said you can lean on me. Miss Sheriff, what's on your mind?
1: You know what? I'm listening to the news broadcast. The U.S. Postal Service considering allowing delivering guns through the mail. Allowing the Postal Service to deliver guns through the mail.
0: Wow.
1: I just couldn't. The U.S. Postal Service considering allowing delivering guns through the mail. Now, that's paraphernalia. There's what if the guns are loaded and there's a postal worker that has the package and drops it or anything? But is this where the Postal Service is going to? They're allowing guns to be delivered in the mail.
0: The Postal Service and the business to make money.
1: Money and they're...
0: And deliver mail.
1: Yeah.
0: Now, true. They don't go into your package unless they're thieves.
1: Yeah.
0: So, in reality, that job is to deliver your good.
1: Yeah.
0: And so is our...
1: Some of the times.
0: ATF. Our law enforcement folks that allow these things to take place.
1: So they've gotten to the Postal Service. And the Postal Service needs some money badly. Everything now is through plastic, through your debit and credit cards. You don't have to go to the post office anymore. So they're hurting, delivering mail, and now you have email and all that kind of stuff. So now they're probably reaching for straws these days, but I think that's kind of dangerous. We've already trying to control the guns, and the Postal Service is going to deliver them. Wow. So the law enforcement is going to have their hands full, because if they're delivered to someone, law enforcement got to find out how'd you get them. You got them legally. So, anyway. And one more something. There have been over 600 tornadoes in this season in the state of Mississippi. 600. Each week, there's a major, last weekend, major tornadoes. And I'm thinking, wow. Is it a sign of the times that all this stuff is dramatically happening everywhere, every week?
0: Climate change.
1: That's right. I keep forgetting that.
0: Climate change. It's causing this.
1: Yeah.
0: We're seeing some weather phenomenons.
1: Yes.
0: All across the United States of America.
1: Mm-hmm.
0: And it's all because of climate change.
1: I see now.
0: The things that's coming off the West Coast, North Canada down through the West Coast, has been wreaking havoc over the West Coast, and all of that stuff drifts toward the east. And we're getting no hurricanes yet.
1: No hurricanes.
0: So all of this is the weather phenomenon from El Nino. But
1: I used to hear that name and I'm like, oh well, just another name for some weather. But that El Nino
0: is a special weather phenomenon.
1: Really?
0: Yeah.
1: Wow. So I just think that's 600 tornadoes.
0: When we look at that, it lets us know that climate change is real.
1: It certainly is.
0: And I do understand a lot of people don't agree with that.
1: Mm-hmm.
0: You have your prerogative.
1: Yeah, but...
0: But I observe, the Bible talked about, we go come a time, you can't tell one season from another season.
1: I'm telling you, it's really bad. Dallas, Texas, every week they've got a line of storms going through that area. Where I lived in the Dallas-Fort Worth area for almost 20 years, all Dallas ever had was heat. It was just hot.
0: Uh-huh.
1: That's all it was. You didn't have tornadoes. You didn't have flooding. That is almost like a flooding rain alley every week. It's so.
0: But because of global warming, it's happening in places that it normally did not happen.
1: Mm-hmm.
0: at this rate and at this pace.
1: Yeah, so. And we're thankful. Mississippi got a tornado everywhere all the time. God help us. And help the Postal Service. Now you're gone. Wow, that's bad.
0: All right, you're tuned in to the Delta's Best in Good Gospel Music, 1460 AM, WELZ, Belzona, Mississippi, 100.3 W262DE, Yazoo City, Mississippi. 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On this Thursday, May 14th, happy birthday to everyone with a birthday. Happy anniversary if it is your anniversary. Well, beautiful weather today, 57 degrees right now. We can look for a high today of 82 degrees. Most of the sunny skies during the day. Winds out of the east, northeast, 5 to 10 miles per hour. As we go, we'll look for a high of 82. And as we go into the late evening, we can look for a low tonight of 59 degrees. Partly cloudy skies tonight and winds out of the east, southeast, 5 to 10 miles per hour.
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0: pass away.
1: It is prayer time.
0: I wish you could say that with me.
1: As we go into prayer, we're adding to our prayer list Monique Killen, Faye Wade, Anita Schaefer, praying for you. Lily McCambridge's family there in Chicago area, Shana Yarber, we're praying for you. As we go to the altar of prayer, Kenny Robinson, Matthew Gates, James Hughes family, I pray for you. Timothy Garrett, Alfonso Thornton, we're lifting you up to God in prayer. Dorothy Washington, we're praying for you. Mama Liz Taylor, I hold you closely to God in prayer. As we go to the altar of prayer, L.J. Tardy, we're praying for you. Anjanette Gibb Walton, Wardell Walton, we are praying for you. As we go to the altar of prayer, the family of Odell Ironfoot Hutchison. Odell made his transition on yesterday, and we're praying for that family. Virgin Prestwood Hayes, we're praying for you. As we go to God in prayer, Reverend and Mrs. Burrow Holmes, we're praying for you. Joyce McNair, I hold you up to God in prayer. As we go to the altar of prayer, Lewis Johnson, Ernestine Proby, Grace Griffin, Lucille McKenzie, Essa Martin, Dorstein Gray, Olivia Wilson,
0: how many of you are with
1: Alice
0: me?
1: May Reed,
0: but now,
1: Josephine Jones.
0: Thank God.
1: We pray for you, Murtis McPherson. We're praying on today for Lonnie and Janet Haynes, Howard and Ernestine, Austin Rufus, Maddie Strauter, Clarence and Gloria Reed. We lift you up to the altar of God in prayer. Mama Della Dodd, Mother Bessie Brown, at 110 years young, I pray for you. Every name on my prayer list, omitting none, including all, we take you to the altar of God in prayer.

Abraham, Isaac, and Jacob. Our Father. The same Father that stepped out from behind the curtains of nowhere, stood up on the platform of nothing, and said, "Let there be light." And light came skipping down the streets of the universe, knocking down the doors of darkness. Our Father, the same Father that scooped out the valley, piled up the mountains, threaded the earth with rivers and lakes, painted the sky blue and the clouds white without a brush or a ladder. Our Father, same Father that put hydrogen in the air, sodium chloride in water, proteins in meat, and calcium in milk. Our Father, our created Father, that shaped this old body of mine and then breathed in it and gave me the breath of life. Our Father.

house to the end. I call you our Father because somebody needs you just like a father. Father, I want you to search my heart tonight. Find anything that shouldn't be there. Take it out tonight. Make us worthy to call on your name. Lord, somebody today is going to the operating room. Lord, I want you to guide the hands of the doctor. Go with them before they get in the room. And be with them every step of the way. We go in faith today, knowing that faith can move mountains. Oh Lord, somebody today is right there in intensive care. Oh Lord, somebody today is listening to me right now. Can't hardly move in that sick bed. Can't hardly talk.

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I'm calling on that power to go in that sick room in the name of Jesus. Touch, touch, touch, touch, touch, touch, touch, right now, Lord. Touch that brother on drugs tonight. Touch that sister on drugs tonight. Touch that mother. Touch that father on drugs tonight. Oh, Lord, I know you can heal. Will you heal? Will you heal? Will you heal? In the name of Jesus, we claim the victory. Have mercy, Lord. Somebody tonight, somebody today, right now, need a miracle. Not tomorrow,

mother that's about to give up tonight. Move! Right now, Jesus. Those that are having financial difficulties, we claim the victory in the name of Jesus. Let every heart raise your hand and say, Jesus, Jesus.

As Ralph Waldo Emerson once said, nothing great was ever achieved without enthusiasm. And my friend, I'm here to tell you that I believe it. I had the pleasure a while back of speaking to the Arkadelphia, Arkansas Rotary Club, and my topic was the magic power of enthusiasm. It was well received by the enthusiastic group, and why shouldn't they be enthusiastic? After all, generally speaking, Rotarians are the most successful people in town. Now, this is not to say by any stretch of the imagination that other civic clubs and organizations are not made up of fine people, because they are. Now, generally speaking, however, Rotarians are the cream of the crop when it comes to getting together a group of successful business people. At this point, you may be asking, all right, so what's in it for me? Well, I simply wanted to use these comments to introduce you to a thought that could be very helpful to you. Not much really worthwhile ever happens until someone gets excited. Here, all of us need to understand that when it comes to excitement and enthusiasm, no person, no club, no group, no clique of any kind has a corner on the market. Excitement and enthusiasm for any goal or project is free to all, and any of us can use it every single day to get what we want. Successful people aren't enthusiastic because they're successful. Successful people are successful because they're enthusiastic. You show me a person who goes at his or her job, or any undertaking for that matter, with a lot of excitement and enthusiasm, and I'll show you a person who is 10 times more likely to succeed than any person who moves like molasses when the temperature is at 40 degrees. Now again, please don't misunderstand what I'm saying. You and I both know we must possess the knowledge and the skills for whatever we set out to do if we want to achieve success. All things being equal, however, the enthusiastic person is going to succeed or win most of the time. Now you may say, well, how can I become more enthusiastic? Well, really, I'm glad you asked that question. It's the easiest thing on earth. First, decide what you want. Then begin to act enthusiastic. Many people apparently do not realize that actions trigger feelings and feelings trigger actions. If you want to be more enthusiastic, all you need to do is act enthusiastic. As Dale Carnegie teaches, act enthusiastic and you'll be enthusiastic. Try it for a while and see what I mean. Well, that's it for now. On behalf of Jim Davidson, the program author and producer, I'm Dave McCree with a final thought. There's a name for people who aren't excited about their work. Unemployed.

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0: this morning. They must be still asleep. Anyway, good morning, everybody. And if you're still asleep, get up, get up. Pastor Allen, get up, get up, get up. It's time to get up. I can't say all the names. Boy, he got that saying packed down, boy. But anyway, get up, and get with us on Around the Town, Around the Web. 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Oh, yeah, centralized right here for all your listening pleasures. I am Sherry Williams here with Pastor Allen, and we're going to get ready right now for your birthdays, anniversaries, and the announcements first. And there's a lot of things going on, and we're going to get started right now. Calling all voices to the Humphreys County Nursing Center today, May 14th, Thursday at 10:30 a.m. This is Nursing Home Appreciation Week, and they're going to deliver song service at the Humphreys County Nursing Center. Yeah, we got a nursing center here in Humphreys County, and the song service will be in gratitude for the nursing center residents. Some of them have family members or don't, but I bet you what, they'll be singing along with you. So bring yourself, bring your church choir, bring your children. Let someone know that. I bet they'd love to see some children, you think? So get to the Humphreys County Nursing Center today, 10:30 a.m. Humphreys County School District Community Engagement Council want to support the improvement of our schools, taking place on Thursday, May 14th, 5 to 6 p.m. at 700 Corn Street, Belzona, where the Director of Federal Programs will be the guest speaker, Dr. Shawana Powell. Humphreys County chart. May is Brain Tumor Awareness Month. Humphreys County Health Advisors will host a health awareness activity at Super Value Food Store, sidewalk of the Super Value, Saturday, 5/16, from 10:30 till 12. Health information will be given on brain tumors and no menthol Sunday. Be tobacco free. A drawing for a gift basket will be given for all lady participants. Also, snacks will be provided and given away. This is from the coordinator, Miss Debbie Evangelist Debbie Hill. Mental Health Awareness Circle happening May 19th at the Auburn, 120 East Jackson Street, Belzona, time 5 p.m. For more information, contact 763-8368. Helping Hands Food Pantry will be issuing their boxes on today. This is a drive-by pickup. Stay in your vehicles, and you can contact Mr. Chester Delaney. The Humphreys County School District graduation ceremonies take place May 22nd at the Humphreys County High School football field, and it looks like rain is in the forecast for that day. So if it's raining, the weather not permitting, it's going to be at the gymnasium. But they have safety protocols in place, and it's for the safety of our students, family, staff, and community. So be mindful of all the, you get in, you get out, you have to go through a metal detector. There will be numerous law enforcement and covered in uniform and not in uniform. There's going to be security measures continual during the graduation, so that our families and friends, our graduates, will be safe. Worship services at White Star Missionary Baptist Church, 6009 George Lee Road, Belzona, takes place on Sunday, May 24th, 11:15 a.m., where the guest minister will be Dr. J.D. Yates of Kindling Star Missionary Baptist Church of Greenville, Mississippi. It's time for a revival. Pastor Burl Holmes Jr. and the New Hope Church family invites everyone to their summer revival beginning on Tuesday, May 26th through Thursday, May 28th, 7 p.m. nightly, where the theme for the revival is Revival Time and God is Calling, where Pastor Maurice Allen and his churches will be the revivalist and the special guest. And this is from Pastor Burl Holmes Jr., the pastor of the church. Crystal Valley Missionary Baptist Church invites you to their Friends and Family Day program Sunday, May 31st, 2 p.m., 3147 Richland Road, Silver City, Mississippi. Join them as they welcome the guest revivalist, Pastor Charles Edwards, where Pastor Melvin Webster is the pastor of the church. New Mount Hebron Missionary Baptist Church invites you to their revival June 1st through June 4th, 6 p.m. nightly. Send a revival and let it begin with me. It's going to take place at 1962 Gun Bayou Road, Belzona, where Pastor Joseph Wilson Sr. is a pastor. 2026 election, June 2nd, for the Mississippi Levy Board election, Balfour, Humphrey, Sharkey, and Washington County.
1: Oh, my goodness.
0: Taking place June 2nd. And for more information, everyone is not going to be in the same precincts. They're going to combine and split some precincts. So if you need information, call the circuit clerk's office and they will get you the information. 662-247-3065. And there's only two names on the ballot: Brandon Dulaney, Malcolm Rogers. And they have a list of the split precincts. There's a number of them. So if you're interested in finding out where you need to go, and it's gas is high, you need to know where you're going, we have the information here for you. And this dear potential juror, and this is from Judge Janie Lewis. Your name, you have been summoned to appear before the circuit clerk as a juror on the date on the summon. Jury service is an important duty of citizenship, and your service is needed for the court to conduct its business. Failure to attend court on the date and day specified, you will be fined not exceeding $100 or jail time. Either or. Which one do you choose? Neither nor. Okay. And you have to complete a questionnaire. If you cannot attend because of a serious financial loss or emergency, you must provide the clerk with a telephone number where you can be reached. This is from the circuit judge. Must make a decision on request to be excused from jury service. Do not call the clerk's office. So it's gotten kind of serious. People aren't going to jury duty, and you lose your right to vote as well. When you come into the precincts as a poll worker, if you have not adhered to the summons that was sent to you, you cannot vote. Sorry, so that's just the rules. So you have to go to the circuit clerk's office, get some information, do different things. But just if you have jury duty, please attend. And if they don't pick you, then you're off the hook anyway. You don't want to go to jail or spend $100. Goodwill Baptist Church is having their pastor's anniversary, June 4th. Second Sunday service at 11 a.m. The speaker for the occasion, Pastor L. Galt. Join Jones Chapel Missionary Baptist Church, Honey Island in Belzona, Mississippi, observing their Men and Women's Day celebration June 14th, 10:30 a.m. Where the guest speaker will be Pastor Lisa Reed Day of the Walsh Lake Missionary Baptist Church, where Pastor Sammy Anderson is the pastor of the church. An evening of hope, giving, and gratitude gala taking place Saturday, June 20th, 2026, 6 p.m. at the National Guard Armory, 15 Terminal Road, Indianola, for an all-white formal and semi-formal attire, unforgettable evening of hope, giving, gratitude, benefiting the Sunflower County Transitional Center for the homeless. You can get your tickets at TicketLeap, or you may phone the information at 877-0303. Humphreys County Cowboys Mega Reunion taking place June 19th through the 21st. And boy, they got some awesome things lined up for their reunion. It is certainly lined up for you and you and you. And we hope that you are, if you're in that class, boy, you got Friday night DJ jam session, karaoke, line dancing, mechanic, bull riding, and group games. Saturday morning, you got the walk on the high school parking lot, 7 a.m. Mega reunion parade is 9 a.m. in front of Humphreys County High School on Corn Street at the reunion on parade downtown, 10 a.m. Reunion photographs immediately after the football field, after the parade, reunion cookout out of Green Cafeteria, Denim and Diamonds, let's party y'all. 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So we got a lot of people, a lot of stuff going on there.
1: Come y'all real quick.
0: Okay.
1: All right, look, let's clear one thing out real quick. Helping Hand Food Pantry will be distributing their food packages on Wednesday, May 20th, and Thursday, May 21st. Wednesday, May 20th, Thursday, May 21st. Next week, from 8 o'clock a.m. to 1, several people have called in, is it today? And they called Delaney, is it today?
0: And it says
1: so
0: May
1: it's
0: 20th.
1: Actually May 20th.
0: It's on May 20th
1: and 21st.
0: That's it.
1: Okay.
0: That's it.
1: So don't call Mr. Delaney. You got it now. Next week, May 20th and 21st.
0: All right. We just announced it, May 20th and 21st. All right. The Delta Hummingbirds will be celebrating their 42nd year anniversary Sunday, June 21st, 3 p.m. Daybreak Chapel, 346 Daybreak Road, Belzona, Mississippi, where the mistress of ceremony will be Pastor Betty Hamilton. The O'Neill Comprehensive Cancer Center recognizes May as Brain Tumor Awareness Month. 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
1: All right, we're getting ready now for the birthdays and anniversaries on May 14th. These are they. Mr. Marvin Hurd with the birthday today. Happy birthday, Marvin Hurd, coming from Grandmama Carolyn. Happy birthday to Marvin on today. Evangelist Glenn Esther Alexander with the birthday. Happy birthday to you, Glenn. Coming from Pastor Peggy Matthew, from Lisa, from Dorothy. Happy birthday, Glenn Esther Alexander. Mr. Kenny Gowdy with the birthday today. Happy birthday to Kenny Gowdy. Coming from Chuck, Rosetta, from Patricia, Terrell, from the entire Gowdy family. LaRosca Brown with the birthday 13 today. I guess that's LaRosca Jr. Happy birthday to you from LaRosca Sr., from Monica, and from Rollo. LaRosca Brown. Shiaka Collins with the birthday. Happy birthday, Shiaka. From Damian, Shemaya, from Ashira, from Robert Moore. Happy birthday, Shiaka Collins. Silas Hazelwood with the birthday today. Happy birthday to Silas Hazelwood from the Davis family and the Hazelwood family. WELZ, good morning.
4: Good morning, Reverend Allen. Good morning, Sister Sherry.
0: Good morning, Miss Barbara.
1: And how's Miss Barbara? I said, how is Miss Barbara?
4: Oh, I'm blessed. I'm great today. Just blessed to be between the living and the animals. They just cackling. I'm just happy today.
0: Oh,
4: are you happy, Sister Shelly and Reverend Allen?
0: All the time.
1: No,
4: I am happy to be alive today.
0: Okay. I'm always happy.
4: Yes, I'm happy too. I be sad even when my relatives be sick, but I be down, but I be happy too.
0: That's right. That's why you do it.
4: Yeah. But I would like to wish everyone having a birthday on today and a wedding anniversary. And everybody, you know, it'll start getting hot. Everybody be, you know, keep cool and be safe. And if you want to come out to the Alma Farm, come on, Sister Sherry and Reverend Adeline, because okay. We welcome you.
0: All right.
1: I thought you'd be at work.
4: Reverend Adeline, I didn't tell you my son's sick, the baby boy.
1: No.
4: I'm off until, you know.
1: He get better.
0: Indefinitely, huh?
1: Okay.
4: Uh-huh.
1: Okay.
4: Yeah, because he got to go. We got to go to Jackson on tomorrow. He got to take that MRI, and then, you know, they going to schedule him for surgery. But I'm going to go back to work before, you know, they do that surgery, because I don't think they're going to, you know, tomorrow, I don't think they're going to do that surgery. They just going to, you know.
1: So you wait until you know better. And when you know better.
4: Yeah, I want to go back to work and then have to take back off again.
1: Okay.
4: Uh-huh.
1: Okay.
4: Yeah. But everything is good, you know. That's what I say, that, you know, God is in control of this.
0: Mm-hmm.
4: You know, that's what I say. Uh-huh. That's what I say. you know, I ain't listening to me just worrying, but I want to be here, you know, to take him, you know, to his doctor's appointment.
1: Right.
4: Uh-huh, where you got to go. Yeah.
1: Okay. Well, thank you, ma'am, for all that information.
4: Oh, okay, then.
1: And the ghosts haven't jumped the fence yet?
4: You said what?
1: The ghosts have not jumped the fence yet?
4: No! That's what my cousin had put on Facebook. Them ghosts jump. These little ghosts ain't going to jump across no fence.
0: Oh, my God. I'm glad I don't live near you. I don't want to wake up and see some goats in my yard.
1: Ghosts do jump now.
0: Really? Do they really?
1: Yes,
0: I heard that.
1: They can leave a fist. They're in the deer family.
0: Look, and Memorial Day is coming up. They'll have goat meat on the grill. You know, straight. You know, they people do shoot animals and hunt, you
1: and
0: know.
1: Cook them.
0: And cook them and hunt them. And they'll be turning on these fire lanes one day. Miss Barbara, be careful, okay? Be careful.
4: But Sister Sherry, I got all them, like, in cages, and my goats. I got them like in a funeral home box, a tall box with some holes in it.
0: Oh, God.
4: They can't
0: you
4: jump
0: can't
4: up out of there.
0: How about, well, we ain't going to get into this, Ms. Barbara, because you were talking about the zoo all day. All right, Ms. Barbara, give us tidbits every day on the goats, okay? Tidbits.
4: Because I want the goats to jump out and get in nobody else's yard. That's what my cousin told me. Go out of there.
0: And then you're going to have an ordinance served on you for having unspecified animals on your property. We're just playing. You need to get certified for all this stuff so if they escape, won't nobody shoot them.
1: But you know what? I guess if people can have dangerous pit bulls.
0: Yeah, true.
1: They ought to be able to have
4: I'm
1: a goat.
4: I'm scared of them. I'm scared of them pit bulls. Oh, my God. I'm scared of them dogs. Mm-hmm. Oh, I'm scared
0: but
4: of them
0: you
4: dogs.
0: Don't, but you have an animal farm.
4: Yes, I do, Bobby and I Barbara. Have it fenced too. I have it fenced too.
1: Old McDaniel have a farm. E-I-E-I-O.
4: All right. I'm going to hang up, but y'all have a blessed day.
0: All right, bye-bye.
1: Bye.
0: Perfect theme. Old McDaniel.
1: Old McDaniel. All right. Happy birthday is going out to, I stopped at Silas Hazelwood, okay? From the Davis and the Hazelwood family, Mother Bessie Brown. 110.
0: That is amazing. That is most amazing.
1: 110
0: I've never met
1: years.
0: Known, and she's from this local area. I've never known anybody that old.
1: Okay, let's say WLC, good morning.
5: Good morning, Reverend Allen and Mama Sherry.
1: Good morning, older woman. How are you today?
0: Hey, BB.
5: I'm doing great. Hi. I'm calling in today to wish one of my little cousins. Today is the 14th, right?
1: It is.
5: wishing my little cousin, Laronsky Brown, a.k.a. Run Run, a happy birthday on today. Coming from Shonda Sonaria Sonaya. And I have to add another little name to my little clique, Amora.
1: To who?
0: She had my birthday already?
5: No. I say, she's been, you know, when I call in, I call for me, Sonara, and Sonaya.
0: So
5: now I'm adding my grandbaby.
0: The grandbaby.
5: Amora.
0: Oh, Samora. My goodness,
1: okay.
0: Amora.
1: Your family growing, girl.
5: Yes.
0: So this is what grandmas do, Shonda.
1: Yeah.
0: Uh-huh. Oh, you getting it started.
1: All right, well, God bless you. Enjoy your day.
5: Thank you so much, and you guys too.
0: All right,
1: baby.
0: Bye-bye.
1: Yeah, Miss Bessie Brown is 110.
0: And still functional.
1: And still functional, yeah.
0: Looking beautiful, smiling. And Miss
1: doubt they always celebrate her. I don't know, haven't heard anything how they celebrate her this year, but at 110. Happy birthday to Miss Bessie Brown from Bobby Miller, from Bernita James, from Tommy James, to Patha James Bankhead, from Cassandra, from Scotty. Happy birthday to you from Denise, from Gina, from all of your grandchildren's, great-grandchildren's, Mother Bessie Brown, 110 years young. They said from the 13th through the 15th.
0: It's their celebration.
1: Records that says different things. So, but Miss Bessie Brown, happy 110th birthday to you, and happy birthday is going out to Miss Dotsie Ball.
0: Oh, my neighbor,
1: your neighbor.
0: Happy birthday, Miss Dotsie. Happy birthday to you.
1: Yeah, I stopped. I was in Super Value earlier this week, and there was this young lady there. I said, "You a ball?"
0: Okay.
1: Yes, sir.
0: Oh, my.
1: You Dotsie child. That's my mama. Girl, you look just like your mama. Then I looked at her, and you look just like your dad. So what everybody said, I look like my mama and my
0: your dad. Yeah. They are my beautiful neighbors. I love them dearly. Happy birthday, Miss Dotsie. Hope you have a great day.
1: And you know, I did not know she knew how to smile.
0: Ooh, does she ever?
1: Look,
0: miss her.
1: The few times I have been in her company, in her presence, she's always just a gaze.
0: Just neutral.
1: Blank. Mm-hmm. No smile, no frown. Just.
0: Oh, Pastor.
1: But then one day I saw her laughing. I said, oh, my goodness. I did not know you knew how to laugh.
0: She is a sweetheart. I love to talk to her. And believe it or not, when we're talking, she does all the talking.
1: Okay, really?
0: She beats me talking.
1: Okay, okay.
0: So, and we just run her husband away like, I ain't getting in y'all.
1: I ain't with it. Yeah, believe y'all. That's kind of like us.
0: Sherry and my wife together. Oh, my God. And we have a great time. Happy birthday, Miss Dotsie.
1: And these are all of the birthdays and anniversaries that are in my book. But you know, you mentioned something. When my wife and I are together, we go to visit somebody, or we stop and talk to somebody, I will hear them say, okay, well, child, it's good talking. I'm going to see you later. I go to the car.
0: They still talk.
1: And they still
0: They're
1: talking. then they decide they're going to shut it down. She started walking to the car, and the other late person walked with her, and they start a new conversation back over again.
0: We have so much to talk about. We have so much to talk about.
1: Boy, y'all need to talk about it when I'm not with you. When you said, let's go, I get in a car. And it don't take me a whole lot of bye-bye.
0: Well, I love Miss Dotsie. She's one person in Westgate that I visit. Because I have beautiful neighbors like Norma and the Paisleys and all that. But she is one special person. She sees about everybody on the holidays. I think she has some type of surgery. And because I'm gone early in the mornings, and when I go home, I go to sleep, I don't see her much. But she's just a precious jewel in the community. Anything that happens to anybody, she's got a car gift.
1: Really?
0: Her and Mr. Calvin are just, I just love them dearly. I really do. Mm. All right. Well,
1: these are all of my announcements. Every last one of my birthdays, these are all of those that are in my book. And we do thank you for allowing us to come into your homes, your automobiles, and your jobs by way of the Delta's best in good gospel music. But, you know, think about it. And bear in mind, some people are going to leave. But that's not the end of your story. That's the end of their part. In your story.
0: All right.
1: Some people are going to leave. You run across tons and tons of people in life. That was a part of your story, but it's not the end
0: of your story. Even in your relationships and all that, just a part of your story. Yeah. And stories have many chapters. Many scenarios.
1: Many different endings.
0: Yeah, beginnings, endings. Yeah. Oh, yeah. I can't count the many boyfriends I've had.
1: Look, Donkey, don't.
0: wait, don't say it.
1: Tim, don't listen.
0: I can't count them. And some of them, I remember most of them. There ain't been a whole lot. But I learned that when you're heartbroken, young people, y'all need to know this, because y'all getting ready to get out into the world. Everybody's not going to be in your life forever.
1: Forever.
0: I know. It's just,
1: I know you think, oh, this is my love. I love him. He loves me. So yeah. But look, you're still in Sky High School.
0: No, thank you.
1: You have not met.
0: And that's right.
1: The tar of the people you're going to meet in life.
0: My brother's a pastor, and he said, young people don't really even know what love is. You feel it because it makes your heart funny. But in life...
1: But that's not love.
0: That's not love.
1: That's infatuation.
0: And it's lust, too.
1: And lust, yeah.
0: Okay.
1: Infatuation and lust, two different things.
0: So don't build your life around someone in high school. Very few, a lot of people are together, like Miss Dawson and Miss Kevin. I think they've been together forever. But there are certain people that are always together, but... High school, well, of course, me and my friend in high school are still friends, but you don't, I think about it, and I did all that crying for nothing.
1: They were a part of your story.
0: Of course. Of course. So, young people, as y'all step out May 22nd, don't fall in love and think that everybody's going to marry you or be with you or support you, because they're looking for life help to. Money.
1: Most boys, I'm gonna be honest.
0: Mm-hmm.
1: They're looking for what they can get from you.
0: Okay.
1: And when they get it, they're gonna go and get it from somebody else.
0: There you go. And that's coming from a man. They'll tell you they love you.
1: Yeah.
0: And they'll buy you a little something, and but there's a consequences. So
1: people, young folk don't know how to separate their heart.
0: Yeah.
1: From their emotions and the feelings, they don't, and so it's a challenge. It is a challenge.
0: And for most part, it's a game for a lot of men and women.
1: Of course,
0: and women, it's a game, so they can go tell somebody in the locker room. Man, you know I had. There's a song that said, "Me and the boys used to do her." You know, and all this. So you have to be mindful of all that. You know, don't be so. In love that you don't understand what's going on. Women do it too.
1: I need to tell y'all this. The only somebody that loves you is your parents.
0: There you go, especially when you're...
1: Now, real love comes from your parents.
0: That's real love.
1: And that's the one you don't want to hear from.
0: Mm-hmm. Amen. That's right. Know. That is so true.
1: But true love.
0: Mm-hmm.
1: To anybody under 25. Come from the parent.
0: Exactly. And that's where you need to love, because they're going to tell you exactly
1: what you need to, and you need to hear. But you don't want to hear that.
0: That's right. My dad used to, he had five girls, and he would just tell us the truth. Don't do this. I'm a man, and I'm going to tell you this. Well, of course, when he was telling me that, I didn't believe him, but now I do. He told me the truth. Go this way because I'm a man and that's not going to work for you. And he'd run them off because he knew that wasn't the person.
1: Well, I don't know how all of that come out, but you kept opening the door for me.
0: Yes, it did. But, you know, you have to be, and I keep thinking about these children are marching next week, and your life is about to change tremendously. Be prepared. Love, all that is good. But love is action. It's not a reaction. Love is action, not a reaction.
1: Uh-huh.
0: You kiss and tell, and your hormones get to going. We just gonna tell it like it is.
1: Tell
0: you
1: it
0: get
1: like it is.
0: You get to feeling good and all that. That's not love. That's body language.
1: That's body language. Yeah. So, body talking. That's
0: it. No, I ain't gonna play this. But, you know, be mindful of all that, young people, and listen to your parents. If your parents said, I don't think that's the one. My children brought home different men. I have three girls, and I'm like, I wouldn't say nothing, but I pulled them to the side eventually. I don't think that's going to work. Oh, Mama, you don't know what you're talking about. Okay. And then in the end, they will find out, so... we're going to continue. It is 8:04 on this Thursday morning, and this time belongs to you. That was the last song that was played.
1: WELZ, good morning.
6: Well, Good morning, Sister Duel.
1: How are you this morning?
0: Hey, stranger. Where have you been? On vacation or something?
6: I'm winding this on down. We ain't got six brother. More days.
0: Oh, six more days. I thought you were having six more.
6: But I want to say happy birthday to Ms. Dawson Ball. It's a great day for her.
0: Mm-hmm.
6: And everyone else that's having a birthday, happy anniversary to all couples. That's a great day.
0: Mm-hmm.
6: And on last night, senior night was awesome.
0: Okay.
6: Every senior received something. Every senior received something. And we learned who was the bear and the sayer. And the bear is Phoenix Bronson. And the sayer is Peyton Anderson.
0: Mm-hmm. Okay.
6: So congratulations to those ladies on doing what they needed to do for the last 4 years. We love them. And Peyton Anderson, she was Miss Homecoming.
0: Oh, okay.
6: She is Miss HCHS.
0: Okay.
6: Miss Scoop. Mm-hmm.
0: Mm-hmm.
6: And we just hats off to those two young ladies on last night. And on today, they will know their ranking, you know.
0: Mm-hmm.
6: But some of them was told last night, but it's so hustle and bustle, I didn't get to get the numbers where they were. But these are the two top.
0: Okay.
6: And Bear. Bear and Sal. And Sal.
0: Wow. And they just found out last night who it was? So they
6: Last night was senior night. They just found out.
0: Wow, that's well, that's a wonderful thing. I hope they're enjoying their days. I hope they're enjoying all these events.
6: Oh, they are.
0: Because the party is over after May
6: 22nd. Yes, it is. I heard you speaking that out this morning at 6:30.
0: Yeah.
6: You know, it's a new chapter.
0: It's a new story. What do you say, Pastor? It's a new story in your life.
6: It's a new story.
0: It's a new story.
6: As y'all were saying, it's a new season.
0: It is. And it's a trying season, too, I tell you. Okay.
6: And everybody that we started out with, we didn't end up with.
0: Oh, yeah, that's true.
6: Peoples and different our life thing.
0: Mm-hmm. That's
6: so
0: right.
6: So everybody, the seniors are still having a ball.
0: Mm.
6: They got fun days tonight. And please don't forget to come out at 5:00 for our meeting in the PD wing. We won't hold you long, parents. And then you can go on down to the athletic banquet and hear our athletes get their award. And it's a great day to be a Cowboy.
0: Right.
1: Yes, it is.
0: Y'all sending them
6: all
0: off.
6: Right now.
0: Y'all sending them off happy, aren't you? Okay.
6: Yes, ma'am.
0: All
6: back
0: right,
6: Lord
0: then.
6: On Sunday at 3:00. And they have a brunch on Saturday.
0: Okay. Wow.
6: In the morning, they will have their roll, the seniors, and have the walkthrough. They go all the way to Ida Green.
0: Wow. With their robes on?
6: Yes, ma'am.
0: Get out of here. Ma'am. We didn't get to do
6: with
0: that.
6: With their robes on at 10 o'clock, they will have their walkthrough.
0: Okay.
6: They will leave from the high school, walk all the way over to Ida Green, and go through OM Magnet.
0: Wow.
6: With their robes on.
0: Saying their last... touring their last part of regular school.
6: That's it. They say goodbye.
0: I
6: ain't gonna say goodbye, but I'm gonna say they moving on to a new home.
0: All right, Miss Brown.
6: All right, thank you.
0: Right. You are so informative. Thank you for all that information.
6: I am a senior.
0: Of course, a liaison.
6: And they about to run these little tight little legs off too, baby.
0: Well, you're going to handle it. You handle it well. Well, thank you, BB, and you have a great day.
6: All right.
1: Okay, babe.
6: Have a good one,
1: too. You too.
6: Everyone
1: all right.
6: Else. Okay.
1: Bye-bye.

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1: I'm sending this song out to my neighbor, Miss Dossie Ball. Great is your mercy toward everybody in Westgate. We love you. Happy birthday, Miss Dossie.

Miss Betsy Brown, the song goes out to you, being 110. This is from the Chapman, Edna and the Chapman family.

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0: Thursday morning. Good morning.
1: All right. Good morning, everyone. Before we get ready for our scripture verse coming up about 9 o'clock a.m., around that time, I do want to invite you to meet me at the Humphreys County Nursing Center, 10:30 this morning. Come on, we bring your voices, and we're going to bring merriment's music to the residents there at Humphreys County Nursing Center. So I'm looking for you, you, and for you. Come on out. And I do understand, I believe the mission are going to meet there with us as well.
0: Okay, great.
1: The mission ministry. So come on out, let's pack the house. Let's pack the house.
0: All right. Hallelujah, good time. Okay, all right. And again, the scripture reading comes from Psalms 59 and 10 for the day. Comes up in a little bit. So in the meantime, good morning. I guess everybody's out in their yards and getting everything all beautified for whatever is coming up for the graduation, and just, and I pray for all those who will be traveling. I think some people are already kind of pouring into the city. That's a big celebration for the graduates on next Friday. So we're sending out prayers of traveling grace for those who will be traveling, praying that they will get here to their families and make the celebration an awesome event this weekend. I mean, next weekend is when it is. But in the meantime, we're going to continue with more good gospel music after this message.
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Scripture reading, Psalms 59 and 10.

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1: Good morning, good morning. 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Pastor Allen.
2: All right. 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Good morning to you. Before I get started, let me do this first. Inviting you to come over to the Humphreys County Nursing Center. This morning at 10:30, we're going to try to start promptly at 10:30, and I want your voices to be there with us, okay? So come on over to the Humphreys County Nursing Center. Now, your scripture verse, Psalm 59 and 16. And the Bible says, "But I will sing of your strength. In the morning I will sing of your love. For you are my fortress, my refuge in times of trouble." Now, I need to give you a little background here. David, during this writing of this psalm, was in fleeing for his life. King Saul was after him. King Saul had sent his men out to destroy him. Yeah, Saul was on a mission to have David taken out. So Psalm 59, 16 is a declaration of praise and trust, where David pledges to sing of God's strength and steadfast love in the morning, despite being surrounded by his enemies. Brothers and sisters, this represents a shift from fear to faith, highlighting God as a secure refuge, a protector, and the only source of joy in the time of distress. Now, as we look at this, praise in the midst of your troubles. This was written when Saul had sent his men to kill David. The psalm shows a transition from urgent cries to help for confidence praise. It highlights that worship is a powerful response to our fear. Don't fear praise. Don't fear worship. Don't fear your enemy. Begin to worship God. God is bigger than your enemy. Begin to sing of your strength. David focused on God's power rather than his own weakness, acknowledging that God is the defender. Sing of your strength. Talk about how good God has been, what God has brought you out, what God has brought you through, how God has delivered you in your path. When trouble comes, remember and remind God what he's already brought you through. Now, notice David said, I'll sing in the morning. This highlights a new day, a new beginning, a conscious decision to start the day trusted in God's mercy rather than dwelling on your problem. Yeah, you're going to have your problem. It must need that offenses come, but woe unto him by whom the offenses come. David described, in the morning, I'm going to cry. In the morning, I made up my mind. I'm going to start my day off trusting you. Steadfast, the Hebrew word used for here, refers to God's covenant, loyalty, and loving kindness. Amen. God's steadfast love and his mercy. God's loving kindness, his loyalty to us. And David used God, said, now, I may be hiding in a cave or behind a rock, but in reality, You are my stronghold. You are my fortress, God. So I'm safe with you. I thank God that you have provided a place that I can hide from Saul's men. But I do recognize you are the ultimate victor in my every situation. Brothers and sisters, this verse encourages believers to remember God's past faithfulness and to rely on his protection during current trials. Yeah. And rather than face your trials, begin to praise God. Begin to praise God. This psalm, I will sing of your strength in the morning. I will sing of your love, for you are my fortress, my refuge in a time of trouble. In the darkness of night, surrounded by enemies seeking his life, David made a choice that defies human nature. I'm going to sing. I'm going to sing. David made a choice that defies human nature. These four words reveal the secret to his resilience in the most desperate hour. But I will sing. But I will sing. This but is a powerful pivot, a deliberate turning from fear to faith, from danger to declaration. David wasn't denying his circumstance. He was deciding they would not have the final word. Oh my goodness. They would not have the final word. Notice the timing. In the morning, after a night of uncertainty, David's first act wasn't scanning the horizon for enemies, but lifting his voice to praise God. Morning worship, brothers and sisters, shaping our perspective before the day can shape it for anything else. Every song becomes our shield. Every praise become our refuge. Now what strikes me most is what David celebrated. Not what God would do, but who God already was. I celebrate your strength. I celebrate your love. I celebrate your fortress. I celebrate your refuge. This is the deepest faith. Singing before deliverance. Praising not because circumstances have changed, but because God never changed. When all other foundations shake, there remains this unmovable truth. The God who was faithful yesterday is worthy of our song today. So, brothers and sisters, ask yourself, what battles are you facing? How can you make your morning praise and begin to strengthen your faith through God? Some days it's so easy to sing. Other days, it's a burden to sing. But you have to make the choice. Today, I'm going to sing my way through my problems. Today, I'm going to sing my way through my burdens. Today, I'm going to sing my way through my troubles. The battle that I'm facing is not my battle. The battle belongs to God. The battle is yours, God. God knows your fears, and God wants to exchange your fear for faith. How do you do that? By putting your trust in God. Brothers and sisters, this is the word of God for the people of God. And we do thank you for Psalm 59 and verse 16. But I will sing of your strength. In the morning I will sing of your love, for you are my fortress, you are my refuge in my times of trouble.
3: I'd like to say God bless you to all of you tonight. children, I'd just like to tell you thank you for 20 wonderful years. Got slim sometime, but the Lord kept us. And for somebody tonight listening to me, wherever you are, when you hear this record, I don't know what you'll be going through. But there's somebody in here that can tell you when the load gets the worst. I wish I had some church folk here. When the night gets the darkest. That's God's good time. That's when he steps in. Sometime late in the midnight hour, when I finally crawled into bed after worrying with the cares and stripes of the day, and everybody in the house was asleep.

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Listen, many of you already know. A few years ago, I found myself laying out at Daniel Freeman Hospital in the emergency room with chest pains all over my body. I didn't know to pray. I was hurting so bad. And I was laying there, and they had, you know, them folk, they be breaking in

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I was hurting, but I heard her. And I raised up off that emergency tape and said, yes, I am. And this is what I told the man.

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Now listen, if I don't ever see you no more, I want you to take this as serious as possible. 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

0: It is 9:38 on this Thursday morning. Good morning. Gonna be a beautiful day on tap for today. With the temperature outside right now, 59 degrees and clear. High today of 82. With abundant sunshine. That's all we're getting. That's all it says. Abundant sunshine for today. Low tonight of 59. 59 degrees with winds east northeast 5 to 10 miles per hour. Low tonight of 59 degrees. Mild with clear sunshine. If that makes sense. Winds will be east southeast 5 to 10 miles per hour. Humidity at 65%. So we've got beautiful days on tap for the next few days. And rain is in the forecast for next week. Hope it doesn't rain on the parade, on the graduation. Normally, if it's weather is inclement or raining or whatever it is, they move it to the auditorium, which... but there is rain in the forecast for next week. Maybe we'll get through that Friday without any rain. So, but on Friday, tomorrow, Friday, high of 88 degrees, Saturday, 85, and Sunday, 85. And that's why I've been noticing a pattern. One week it rains, the next week it's sunny. Next week, they got rain in the forecast for every day. So whatever God gives you, be grateful. Be grateful. Pastor Allen and I are sitting here, and we're waiting for your calls at 662-247-1744. You got some special topic you want to talk about, or you want to send a special shout out to someone you love, your loved ones, your friends, your neighbors. And by the way, happy birthday, Miss Dotsie. Hope you're having a beautiful day, and I hope she gets out and start laughing again. I haven't seen her in a minute, but I see her in passing by. So happy birthday to you and to all of our listeners. Happy Thursday. Doesn't have to be a birthday. Happy Thursday to you and you and you. We're going to continue with more good gospel music right now.
1: Put me in A flat real quick. Come on, let's go to church.

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Some folks say it's a hard job to live what you sing. I'd say the same thing if you look at it from just one side. Humanly speaking, when you do your best, the very folk you place your confidence in, the first one that let you down. But divinely so, Jesus said, take my yoke upon you and learn of me. And on down a little further, he said, my yoke is easy, my burden is light. And you catch that much, living what you sing. Some folks say it's a hard job to live what you sing. I'd say the same thing if you look at it from just one side. Humanly speaking, when you do your best, the very folk you place your confidence in, the first one that let you down. But divinely so, Jesus said, take my yoke upon you and learn of me. And on down a little further, he said, my yoke is easy, my burden light. When you catch a person declare they can't live right, they just about ain't yoked up right. This song, as I watch folk going to and fro, so many folk walk down the street with their head up in the air, like they're the best thing that ever happened to the world. And I wonder sometimes, do they really consider the Lord? Some folk think education is the cause of their being successful. Some folk think money is the cause of their being in existence. I think both of them are good in their place, but we ought not forget the source. For whether you believe it or not, education won't wake you up in the morning, and money won't watch over you at night. I tell the Lord often, Lord, I can't pay you for being good to me, but I can tell you thank you.

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0: Here's your Belzona and Humphreys County weather update from WELZ, the Delta's Groove. Mainly sunny for your Thursday with a high of 81, winds out of the northeast at 5 to 10 miles per hour. Mostly clear skies tonight with a low near 60. Heading into Friday, we'll see a few clouds in the morning and sunny skies in the afternoon with a high of 88. 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
1: According to Biloxi City leaders, the Pops Ferry Road extension is more than 40% complete and should be finished by the end of the year. The area will be home to the new Biloxi Upper Elementary School, which is expected to open on Pops Ferry Road by July of next year. New water, sewer, and storm drainage systems are being installed on the south side of the road. On the north side, crews have started installing underground utilities for the next phase of the project. 13 adults and 5 minors are being charged with vandalizing North Panola High School early Tuesday morning. According to the Panola County Sheriff's Office, all the adult suspects are former students. When deputies arrived at the school Tuesday, they found damage throughout the building. Fire extinguishers had been set off. Classrooms were destroyed, and they also wrecked the principal's office.
2: 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Here's your Belzona and Humphreys County weather update from WELZ, the Delta's Groove. Mainly sunny for your Thursday with a high of 81, winds out of the northeast at 5 to 10 miles per hour. Mostly clear skies tonight with a low near 60. Heading into Friday, we'll see a few clouds in the morning and sunny skies in the afternoon with a high of 88. 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
0: 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Mainly sunny for your Thursday with a high of 81, winds out of the northeast at 5 to 10 miles per hour. Mostly clear skies tonight with a low near 60. Heading into Friday, we'll see a few clouds in the morning and sunny skies in the afternoon with a high of 88. 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
1: I'm Kelly Bennett for Supertalk Mississippi News. The suspect convicted of killing a man at a hotel in Hattiesburg in 2021 has been sentenced to life in prison without parole. 24-year-old Juan Cole was found guilty of first-degree murder for shooting and killing 37-year-old Carlos Magruder in the parking lot at the Holiday Inn Hattiesburg. Cole managed to elude law enforcement for years. He was tracked down by U.S. Marshals in Oklahoma in August of 2025. Picayune police are looking for suspects in the death of an elderly gentleman. 70-year-old Eddie Lawrence Jenkins' body was found inside a home on South Blanks Avenue around 1:20 p.m. Wednesday. According to police, there's no indication of a threat to the public. The death is being treated as a homicide.
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1: If you've got friends in South Mississippi, you've probably seen termite swarm videos that have been circulating on social media. 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
4: And it was so bad in Hattiesburg that they actually had to postpone the state softball high school championship game.
1: The nasty invaders are highly attracted to light.
4: If these Formosan subterranean termite swarmers are indoors and they're just flying in, it's likely that they're going to die. You know, I mean, it's dry in your house and they need soil to start a colony anyways. And so that's not necessarily an opportunity for them to actually infest the structure.
1: Mississippi State entomology specialist Dr. Blake Layton says during peak activity, it's normal to see a few termites inside, but a lot of them means trouble. He recommends that every home have an updated termite treatment.
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0: 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Mainly sunny for your Thursday with a high of 81, winds out of the northeast at 5 to 10 miles per hour. Mostly clear skies tonight with a low near 60. Heading into Friday, we'll see a few clouds in the morning and sunny skies in the afternoon with a high of 88. 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

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Emily's Lunch and Learn.

Emily's Lunch and Learn. It's May 14th, and I'm glad to have you here with me today. That was The Talking Heads with Burning Down the House. What a jam. Never gets old for me anyway. On May 14th, 1952, in Dumbartonshire, Scotland, David Byrne was born. Happy birthday to David Byrne, the lead singer and the mastermind behind The Talking Heads. Burning Down the House came out in 1983. Such a great year. Went to number 9 on the Billboard Hot 100. Up next, I've got Leo Sayer.

Emily's Lunch and Learn, Leo Sayer, When I Need You. On May 14th, 1977, Leo Sayer hit number one on the pop chart with that little ditty right there. Up next, the B-52s out of Georgia.

0: Straight out of Athens, Georgia, the B-52s with Rome. That came out in 1989, and it went to number 3 on the Billboard Hot 100 and was the number 40 song of the year of 1990. We'll have more great tunes when we return. This is Emily's Lunch and Learn. We've got Reverend Allen every weekday morning from 6 a.m. to 9 a.m. right here on WELZ, the Delta's Groove.
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0: 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Mainly sunny for your Thursday with a high of 81, winds out of the northeast at 5 to 10 miles per hour. Mostly clear skies tonight with a low near 60. Heading into Friday, we'll see a few clouds in the morning and sunny skies in the afternoon with a high of 88. 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Emily's Lunch and Learn.

Emily's Lunch and Learn, Coldplay with Viva La Vida. May 14th, 2004, Chris Martin, the lead singer of Coldplay, and his wife, actress Gwyneth Paltrow, gave birth to their first child, their daughter, Apple, Apple Martin. That tune there, Viva La Vida, came out in 2008. I've always been a big fan of that song. I think it's great. And a lot of people were. It was a big hit across the world. And it went to number one here in the United States and was the number 13 song of the year of 2008. It was even the number 55 song of 2009. That song got a lot of traction. Here's the Black Keys.

Emily's Lunch and Learn, the Black Keys with Tighten Up. May 14th, 1979, one half of the Black Keys duo, Dan Auerbach, was born in Wooster, Ohio. They really love Mississippi, though. They've covered a lot of Mississippi blues songs. They recorded one of their videos at the Blue Front Cafe in Bentonia. Tighten Up came out in 2010, and it did make it inside the Hot 100, but it was a number one rock song. Up next, I got Kiss.

0: We'll have more great tunes when we return. This is Emily's Lunch and Learn. 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
1: 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I'm Cam Marston. 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

0: 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Computerized swing technology is embraced by the golf world, where the best players are glad to have the technology analyze their swing. But similar technology is controversial when it comes to teaching young baseball hitters despite its success at the pro level. 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
1: With SuperTalk News, I'm JT Mitchell. State Auditor Shad White has announced yet another initiative he says will tackle wasteful spending. The Republican said today his office will now take a closer look at smaller state agencies.
2: Through the summer, a big audit of small state agencies, boards, and commissions for waste.
1: The latest initiative comes after the auditor's Project Momentum, which looked at larger state agencies. White said it ended with $355 million being identified as a waste of taxpayer money. The 61st annual Canton Flea Market is underway at the city's downtown square and throughout the surrounding areas. It's open until 5 p.m. with hundreds of arts vendors right there on site. Find all the information to know before you go at supertalk.fm.
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1: The final weekend of conference play for the Ole Miss, Mississippi State, and Southern Miss baseball teams gets underway tonight. The Golden Eagles, who are the state's top-ranked team at number 8 in the nation, will welcome Georgia Southern to Hattiesburg. Here's what head coach Christian Ostrander had to say before first pitch at 7 p.m.
5: I feel good. I feel good about where we're at right now. You know, I feel like we got our rhythm and flow back, and, you know, I think we're in a better position now than at the beginning of the year. We've played so well with, you know, where our starting pitching is. And, you know, just some more refined and defined roles, I guess. I like kind of what we're seeing.
1: Number 13, Mississippi State, will be at number 10, Texas A&M. Game 1 from College Station is at 6 p.m. Number 15, Ole Miss, will play in Tuscaloosa at number 18, Alabama. Game 1 is at 6 p.m. I'm JT Mitchell.
6: This is Did You Know Mississippi, and I'm Emily Tillman. Did you know American film actor Dana Andrews was from Mississippi? Born on January 1, 1909, near Collins, Mississippi, he grew up on a farmstead, the third of 13 children of a Baptist minister. Eventually, the family would move to Texas, where his younger brother, also an actor named Steve Forrest, was born. In 1931, Andrews moved to L.A. to pursue a career as a singer. He worked at a gas station by day and studied music at night. In 1938, he was spotted in a play by Samuel Goldwyn, who signed him to a contract. Goldwyn felt Andrews needed more experience and let him act in some B-movie roles for a while. Andrews was in the right place at the right time. Being a father of two dependent children, he was exempt from the military and did not have to go to World War II. Therefore, he took a vacant role in Hollywood as a young, handsome man that was needed for roles. Eventually, he moved up to supporting roles like starring alongside Gary Cooper in 1940's The Westerner, or the second lead in 1943's The Oxbow Incident with Henry Fonda. Probably his most famous role came in 1944 when he starred as an obsessed detective in Laura with Gene Tierney. He was a huge success in the 40s, but as the 50s came along, his career started to decline. But Andrews maintained his career even if as a supporting actor or on TV for 45 years. It's

It's even been cited that John Hamm's Don Draper character in the hit TV show Mad Men was modeled after Dana Andrews. He did suffer from alcoholism, but did get completely sober in 1969. He suffered from Alzheimer's disease later in life before passing away on December 17, 1992, 15 days before his 84th birthday. And that's been Did You Know Mississippi? I'm Emily Tillman. Here's your Belzona and Humphreys County weather update from WELZ The Delta's Groove. Mainly sunny for your Thursday with a high of 81, winds out of the northeast at 5 to 10 miles per hour. Mostly clear skies tonight with a low near 60. Heading into Friday, we'll see a few clouds in the morning and sunny skies in the afternoon with a high of 88. 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Emily's Lunch and Learn.

Emily's Lunch and Learn. That was Shanice. I love your smile. Shanice was born Shanice Lorraine Wilson, May 14th, 1973, in Pittsburgh, Pennsylvania. I Love Your Smile came out in 1991, was a big hit across the world, went to number 2 on the Billboard Hot 100, and was a number 11 song of the year of 1992. Here's Gloria Estefan with the Miami Sound Machine.

Emily's Lunch and Learn, Anything for You by Gloria Estefan with the Miami Sound Machine. On May 14th, 1988, Anything for You went to number one on the Billboard Hot 100, and it was her first U.S. hit. Here's Glass Tiger.

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1: 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U.S. grocery prices rose last month due to a combination of reasons, from surging fuel prices to high fertilizer cost. Donna Warder has more.
2: The Labor Department's latest report on consumer prices says the cost of groceries rose 2.9% in April compared to the same time last year. Cindy Ayers Elliott, CEO of Footprint Farms in Jackson, Mississippi, knows all about those rising costs.
3: The increase has been in every aspect. It's from the nutrients, from the fertilizer, from the nutrients that we use. It's from the diesel fuel cost, it's the gas fuel cost, but it's also about everything. I mean, down to the seeds. Our seeds are triple the cost it was last year.
1: Mississippi farmers are also facing still high fuel prices, $5.08 a gallon for diesel right here in state.
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Emily's Lunch and Learn, Brandy with Monica, The Boy Is Mine. Our first on this day in Mississippi music history, Brandy Norwood from Macomb, Mississippi. May 14th, 2001, after a six-season run, the last episode of her TV series, Moesha, airs, and it ended on a cliffhanger. That's not fun. The Boy Is Mine came out in 1998. That was a big song. I couldn't get away from that song back in that day, and I loved it, of course. Went to number one on the Billboard Hot 100 and was the number two song of the year of 1998. Well, the next and last on this day in Mississippi music history is a sad one. We lost a great on this date back in 2015. B.B. King, born in Itabena, Mississippi, or near Itabena, Mississippi. Up next, we're going to play probably his best known song and one of his best hits. But B.B. King has a lifetime full of music that we could have played. But this one did earn him a Grammy Award for Best Male R&B Vocal Performance and a Grammy Hall of Fame Award as well. Here it is. The Thrill Is Gone went to number 15 back in 1970.

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0: Here's your Belzona and Humphreys County weather update from WELZ, the Delta's Groove. Mainly sunny for your Thursday with a high of 81, winds out of the northeast at 5 to 10 miles per hour. Mostly clear skies tonight with a low near 60. Heading into Friday, we'll see a few clouds in the morning and sunny skies in the afternoon with a high of 88. 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

0: 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And one thing we are is local, locally owned and operated. That's why we're on all over town. Does your business have us on? Let us know.
1: 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I'm Caleb Saylor. Four people accused of selling fentanyl in Mississippi have been indicted on federal charges. The Lowndes County Sheriff's Office identified the suspects as 35-year-old Joshua Wilson, 34-year-old Victor Shanklin, 27-year-old Ja'Kai Burton, and 25-year-old Jalen Shelton. Each faces up to 10 years in prison if convicted. An 18-wheeler was cooking up baked potatoes after catching fire along the Mississippi Gulf Coast. Jackson County Fire Protection crews responded to a semi-truck that had caught a blaze on I-10 on Thursday around 9 a.m. According to officials, the truck driver, who was hauling potatoes along his journey, was able to get most of the blaze under control before first responders arrived at the scene. For more information, head on over to supertalk.fm.

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0: 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Mainly sunny for your Thursday with a high of 81, winds out of the northeast at 5 to 10 miles per hour. Mostly clear skies tonight with a low near 60. Heading into Friday, we'll see a few clouds in the morning and sunny skies in the afternoon with a high of 88. 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
0: Here's your Belzona and Humphreys County weather update from WELZ, the Delta's Groove. Mainly sunny for your Thursday with a high of 81, winds out of the northeast at 5 to 10 miles per hour. Mostly clear skies tonight with a low near 60. Heading into Friday, we'll see a few clouds in the morning and sunny skies in the afternoon with a high of 88. 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
1: The Mississippi State baseball team will soon get underway in its final SEC series of the regular season at Texas A&M. This time of year, it's hard not to talk about the postseason, so we did ask D1 Baseball's Mark Etheridge if the Bulldogs are already locked in to host a regional.

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0: Here's your Belzona and Humphreys County weather update from WELZ, the Delta's groove. Mainly sunny for your Thursday with a high of 81, winds out of the northeast at 5 to 10 miles per hour. Mostly clear skies tonight with a low near 60. Heading into Friday, we'll see a few clouds in the morning and sunny skies in the afternoon with a high of 88. 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
1: 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Mainly sunny for your Thursday with a high of 81, winds out of the northeast at 5 to 10 miles per hour. Mostly clear skies tonight with a low near 60. Heading into Friday, we'll see a few clouds in the morning and sunny skies in the afternoon with a high of 88. 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
2: 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Here's your Belzona and Humphreys County weather update from WELZ, the Delta's groove. Mainly sunny for your Thursday with a high of 81, winds out of the northeast at 5 to 10 miles per hour. Mostly clear skies tonight with a low near 60. Heading into Friday, we'll see a few clouds in the morning and sunny skies in the afternoon with a high of 88. 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
1: But I understand why. 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I know this is something I gotta do, but that don't mean I want to. What I'm trying to say is that I love you. 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
0: Here's your Belzona and Humphreys County weather update from WELZ, the Delta's Groove. Mainly sunny for your Thursday with a high of 81, winds out of the northeast at 5 to 10 miles per hour. Mostly clear skies tonight with a low near 60. Heading into Friday, we'll see a few clouds in the morning and sunny skies in the afternoon with a high of 88. 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
1: Just something about you. Way I'm looking at you, whatever. Keep looking at me. You're scared now, right? Don't feel me, baby. It's just Justin.

0: You're listening to WELZ, the Delta's Groove. And one thing we are is local, locally owned and operated. That's why we're on all over town. Does your business have us on? Let us know.
1: You're listening to Super Talk News. I'm Caleb Saylor. Four people accused of selling fentanyl in Mississippi have been indicted on federal charges. The Lowndes County Sheriff's Office identified the suspects as 35-year-old Joshua Wilson, 34-year-old Victor Shanklin, 27-year-old Ja'Kai Burton, and 25-year-old Jalen Shelton. Each faces up to 10 years in prison if convicted. An 18-wheeler was cooking up baked potatoes after catching fire along the Mississippi Gulf Coast. Jackson County Fire Protection crews responded to a semi-truck that had caught a blaze on I-10 on Thursday around 9 a.m. According to officials, the truck driver, who was hauling potatoes along his journey, was able to get most of the blaze under control before first responders arrived at the scene. For more information, head on over to supertalk.fm.
2: 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That's why law enforcement

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1: With the SuperTalk AgriNews Network, I'm JT Mitchell, and here's your closing market report. From the New York Cotton Exchange, July cotton is down 287 to 83.94. October cotton is down 243 to 84.67. From the Chicago Board of Trade, May soybeans are down 40 and three quarter cents to $11.74.5 per bushel. November soybeans are down 24 and a quarter cents to $11.83.5 per bushel. May corn is down 15 cents to $4.51.5 per bushel. December corn is down 11 and three quarter cents to just over $4.91 per bushel. From the mercantile, June live cattle is down 73 cents to $2.52.08. August live cattle is down 33 cents to $2.46.15. May feeders are up 25 cents to $3.67.58. August feeders are down $2.93 to $3.58 flat.
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5: Here's your Belzona and Humphreys County weather forecast from WELZ, the Delta's Groove. Partly cloudy tonight with a low of 59, winds from the east-southeast at 5 to 10 miles per hour. Tomorrow, mainly sunny with a high of 88, winds from the south-southeast at 5 to 10. And tomorrow night, partly cloudy skies early, becoming overcast later during the night, a low of 68, and winds from the south-southeast at 5 to 10 miles per hour. 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
1: 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And innovation's best friend is the constantly evolving world of technology. 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
3: You're listening to Super Talk News. I'm Caleb Saylor. Lieutenant Governor Delbert Hoseman has announced a new Senate Select Committee aimed at addressing redistricting. The news comes a day after Governor Tate Reeves called off a previously scheduled special session. Lawmakers were originally slated to reconvene in Jackson to assess a challenge to the state's Supreme Court electoral map. However, according to the governor, a series of court rulings had ultimately deemed the special session unnecessary. Instead of focusing on redistricting efforts this year, the governor plans on the legislature to tackle the topic ahead of next year's election cycle. You can find out more at supertalk.fm. 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
6: I'm Commissioner Sean Tindall from the Mississippi Department of Public Safety. 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
3: A new Federal Reserve Chair has been confirmed, with Kevin Warsh being approved by the U.S. Senate as Jerome Powell's replacement. The congressional chamber voted 54-45 to allow him to take over the post.
7: He's coming into this job very well prepared as a former Fed governor, a former advisor to economic advisor to presidents. He's been in the private sector. He's well respected, you know, in all sorts of different veins of the financial industry. So, we're I think all very positive on him moving into the chairmanship.
3: That was Gordon Fellows with the Mississippi Bankers Association. Warsh takes over with pressure from President Donald Trump to lower interest rates. His predecessor, Powell, often sparred with the White House when it came to the central bank's policies. Be sure to keep up with all things Mississippi by heading on over to supertalk.fm. I'm Caleb Saylor.
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0: From Louise to Isola and everything in between, you're in the zone with WELZ, the Delta's groove.
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0: weekday morning from 6 a.m. to 9 a.m. right here on WELZ, the Delta's Groove. And now it's time for your May horticulture tip from the Belzona Garden Club. 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
3: Here's your Belzona and Humphreys County weather forecast from WELZ, the Delta's Groove. Partly cloudy tonight with a low of 59, winds from the east-southeast at 5 to 10 miles per hour. Tomorrow, mainly sunny with a high of 88, winds from the south-southeast at 5 to 10. And tomorrow night, partly cloudy skies early, becoming overcast later during the night, a low of 68, and winds from the south-southeast at 5 to 10 miles per hour. 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

0: If you like it, then we love it, and we play it right here on WELZ, the Delta's Groove. From midnight to Brooklyn to all over the Central Delta, you've got us, WELZ, the Delta's Groove. The Humphreys County Board of Supervisors would like to congratulate all of the 2026 graduates across Humphreys County. From kindergarten to college, your hard work, determination, and achievements have made your families, schools, and communities proud. As you step into the next chapter, remember that your future is bright and your hometown is cheering you on every step of the way. Congratulations, graduates, from the Humphreys County Board of Supervisors, James Bankhead, Naylon Lee, Woodrow Johnson, Delrick Henderson, and Reggie Pinkston.
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3: Here's your Belsona and Humphreys County weather forecast from WELZ, the Delta's Groove. Partly cloudy tonight with a low of 59, winds from the east-southeast at 5 to 10 miles per hour. Tomorrow, mainly sunny with a high of 88, winds from the south-southeast at 5 to 10. And tomorrow night, partly cloudy skies early, becoming overcast later during the night, a low of 68, and winds from the south-southeast at 5 to 10 miles per hour. This weather is a service brought to you by Twin County Electric Power Association.
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